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14: Mayong buntag sa tanan, karun, atong madungog, ning istasyon, RMN Cebu, 612 DYHP, ang santos nga misa, nga tua manukad sa Basilica del Santo Niño.

0: In the name of the Father, and of the Son, and of the Holy Spirit.
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0: The Lord be with you.
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0: In this Eucharistic sacrifice, we pray for the intentions of all pilgrims and devotees of Señor Santo Niño. We also pray for the souls in purgatory. We also pray for the intentions of those who are ill or sick in body or in spirit. We ask the Lord his guidance and his intercession for our personal petitions, the petitions of our family and friends. Brothers and sisters, let us acknowledge our sins and so prepare ourselves to celebrate the sacred mysteries. Together, I confess to Almighty God and to you, my brothers and sisters, that I have greatly sinned in my thoughts and in my words, in what I have done and in what I have failed to do, through my most grievous fault. Therefore, I ask Blessed Mary, ever Virgin, all the angels and saints, and you, my brothers and sisters, to pray for me to the Lord our God. May Almighty God have mercy on us, forgive us our sins, and bring us to everlasting life.
1: Amen.

0: May Almighty God have mercy on us, forgive us our sins, and bring us to everlasting life.
1: Amen.
0: Glory to God in the highest.

Let us pray. Show favor, O Lord, to your servants, and mercifully increase the gifts of your grace, that made fervent in hope, faith, and charity, they may be ever watchful in keeping your commands. Through our Lord Jesus Christ, your Son, who lives and reigns with you, in the unity of the Holy Spirit, God forever and ever.

A reading from the book of wisdom. There is no God besides you who have the care of all, that you need show you have not unjustly condemned. For your might is the source of justice. Your mastery over all things makes you lenient to all. For you show your might when the perfection of your power is disbelieved, and in those who know you, you rebuke temerity. But though you are master of might, you judge with clemency, and with much lenience, you govern us, for power, whenever you will, attends you. And you taught your people by these deeds that those who are just must be kind, and you gave your children good ground for hope, that you would permit repentance for their sins. The word of the Lord.

A reading from the letter of St. Paul to the Romans. Brothers and sisters, the Spirit comes to the aid of our weakness, for we do not know how to pray as we ought. But the Spirit Himself intercedes with inexpressible groanings, and the one who searches hearts knows what is the intention of the Spirit, because He intercedes for the holy ones according to God's will. The word of the Lord.

0: Alleluia, blessed are you, Father, Lord of heaven and earth. You have revealed to little ones the mysteries of the kingdom. Alleluia, alleluia. The Lord be with you.
1: And with your spirit.
0: A reading from the Holy Gospel according to Matthew.
1: Glory to you, O Lord.
0: Jesus proposed another parable.

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When the crop grew and bore fruit, the weeds appeared as well. The slaves of the householder came to him and said, "Master, did you not sow good seed in your field? Where have the weeds come from?" He answered, "An enemy has done this." His slaves said to him, "Do you want us to go and pull them up?" He replied, "No. If you pull up the weeds, you might uproot the wheat along with them. Let them grow together until harvest. Then at harvest time, I will say to the harvesters, 'First collect the weeds and tie them in bundles for burning, but gather the wheat into my barn.'" He proposed another parable to them. "The kingdom of heaven is like a mustard seed that a person took and sowed in a field. It is the smallest of all seeds, yet when fully grown, it is the largest of plants. It becomes a large bush, and the birds of the sky come and dwell in its branches." He spoke to them another parable. "The kingdom of heaven is like yeast that a woman took and mixed with 3 measures of wheat flour until the whole batch was leavened." All these things Jesus spoke to the crowds in parables. He spoke to them only in parables to fulfill what had been said through the prophet, "I will open my mouth in parables. I will announce what has lain hidden from the foundation of the world." The Gospel of the Lord. A blessed Sunday to us, my dear friends. Mayong buntag sa tanan. Today is a beautiful Sunday. We have blue skies and bright sun around us. My dear friends, St. Augustine said, "Restless is my heart until it rests in thee." I'm saying this, my dear friends, to remind us that we can only live in peace, and our heart can only find its peace or rest when God dwells within us, when we feel, when we are aware, and when we live in the presence of God. "Restless is my heart until it rests in you." That is why, my dear friends, we come here at Mass and we celebrate the Holy Eucharist, probably because of many reasons. Because of a grace that we ask from God, or some of you may come here in order to thank God for the week that has been. But the church says that as Christians, our primary calling is to worship and to adore God in our lives. That is why it is good to see you all, my dear friends, prepared with beautiful clothing, alert and awake, in order to hear the word

0: of God and to participate in this Holy Mass in order to worship the Lord and to pray together before the Lord. And I believe that this act together, coming here together with your loved ones, with your family, gives that sense of peace and comfort in my heart and in your heart, knowing and believing that Jesus, that God pulls us together. He draws all of us, friends and family members, together. Yes, with our prayers for blessings and graces. Yes, with our problems that we lift to the Lord. Yes, probably with a bit of darkness in our heart that we want to be enlightened and illumined by the Lord. But amidst all of this, we come here together with our faith, assured that God is with us, that God is journeying with us, and that you and I are loved by God. And this is a great consolation, my dear friends. And we come together to worship and thank the Lord. And we come together continuing in our prayers as we continue our journey guided by the Lord. In our faith, we believe firmly that our origin comes from God, and that we are made good because everything is good, and we thank the Lord for all everything that He has given us. But then sin came into the world, brought by the envy of the evil, in order to distract us from our way towards God. But God is so good, He is our Father, that He does not leave us alone in darkness or in sin. Because He gave His only Son, our Lord Jesus Christ, in order to guide us with His words that we hear in the Gospel, in order to enlighten us and to forgive us by reconciling us back to Him. In fact, one of the beautiful images I have of our Lord Jesus Christ, God is so good that He does not abandon us. Rather, He gives us His only Son in order to reconcile us back to the Father and in order to bring us back to God and to heaven. One of the beautiful images that I have of God is our Lord Jesus Christ as the Good Shepherd. Why, my dear friends? Because the Good Shepherd, knowing that the sheep could wander away, The good shepherd sets his path either before us or after us, the shepherd. And this is a good image of God who is close to us and guiding us on our path and on our journey. As a matter of fact, one of the good senses of a good shepherd, of a sheep, is a good, or good ears in order to hear. And, but however, they must constantly be guided by the stick of the shepherd in order for the sheep not to be lost. My dear friends, in our lives, we might become, or probably are, the sheep. That is why we constantly need the guide, the words, to listen to the words of our Lord Jesus Christ, the Master, and allow ourselves to be guided by Him. Allow us to hear the voice of our Lord so that we can continue in our path, safe in our journey. There might be times that we fell away. That is why it is important for us, my dear friends, to constantly call the Lord. What do we do in the morning when we wake up? I would like to suggest these three things to you, my dear friends, as you go about your day. Start your day with a prayer. And there are many kinds of prayer. There is a contemplative prayer. There is the prayer of the Lectio Divina, and there is a prayer as well of the Angelus. The good thing about praying, my dear friends, is that right at the start of the day, we hold on and we cling to God before we rise up and start about our day. Before you start your work, offer a prayer. It could be the Lord's Prayer. It could be a personal prayer asking the Lord for guidance. Or it could be a Hail Mary. At noonday or at 6 o'clock p.m., pray the Angelus, because it reminds us once again of Jesus, who was incarnated, who is our Savior and our guide, and to whom we anchor our lives. Of course, there are devotional prayers, like the prayers of the Holy Rosary and the prayers of Divine Mercy. All of these prayers, my dear friends, help us to constantly be close to Jesus, and so that our minds and the words of our mouth and our heart will be calling nobody else but Jesus, but God, asking, as we ask as well, for the intercession of the Blessed Virgin Mary and the saints. In our gospel today, there is this man, this farmer, who sowed good seed in the field. This good seed, my dear friends, are the teachings of our Lord Jesus Christ. That's why it's important for us to read the Bible constantly, to read the gospel daily, so that this good seed, precious for our spiritual life, will be sown deeply in our hearts, and so that this good seed may grow into a tree, and so that from this tree, from that seed, fruits will be bare. However, there is also the enemy who sows the weeds. Pope Francis, in one of his homilies, said that we need to be aware of these weeds. Because as you know, we do not want weeds to grow in our garden. As a matter of fact, if you cultivate a beautiful garden, if you want to cultivate beautiful flowers in your garden, and you want beautiful flowers of different colors to grow in your garden, we pull slowly the seeds, the weeds. And in our lives, my dear friends, there might be temptations. There might be pride. There might be hard-heartedness. Things that distract us in our relationship with Jesus. And what do we do at night? Or at a certain point in our day? We examine our conscience. We examine our day. We examine our heart and identify what are the things that are not pleasing before the Lord. What are the things that I do not like or want because they distract me from God? They keep me away from Him. My dear friends, we ask for the good seed of humility in order to be humble and acknowledge what our sins, what our limitations, what the distractions are, and what keeps us away from God. To identify them in order to ask for the grace of repentance, for ask of the grace to ask for the mercy of God, and to ask for the grace for our lives to be renewed. Because this is the only way, my dear friends, to the seed of humility, that we can keep ourselves free from evil, to penetrate or to enter or to dominate our lives. This is the only way so that we can become free, in order such that on the path of renewal, on the path of that relationship with God, and on the path of repentance, there is that space, a beautiful space of God in the garden of our heart, where we allow the good seed to be planted, to be cultivated, to be tilled by, so that it can grow. Beautiful flowers, if you like, that gives beauty to the people around you, to your family, with the good deeds, good words, and your harmonious presence that comes from within, or a good tree. Because our lives rest securely in faith, firmness, and devotion to God. That's why it's important, my dear friends. Yes, we ask for the grace that God may continue, that we allow God to plant the good seeds in our heart, in our lives, in our family, by constantly listening to the Word of God, by going to Mass so that we can continue to hear the good news of our Lord and learn the path of discipleship. And also, we also need to examine our conscience in order to recognize indeed that we are in need of God's mercy, and that we need to go to the sacrament of confession or reconciliation in order to open our hearts to renewal by the gift of mercy and love and guidance, truth from our Lord. We do this, my dear friends. We worship the Lord. We pray to the Lord. And we listen to the words of God in order to receive the grace of holiness and righteousness in our lives. Because it is our ultimate desire to be one with God in our day-to-day life and in the end with Him in heaven, in paradise. Because as you see at the end of our gospel today, which I have not read, the weeds will be collected and they will be burned up with fire. And so will it be at the end of the age. It means, my dear friends, that those who become instruments of evil and those who continue to become wicked in this world will be punished at the end of age. However, Jesus, the Son of Man, will send His angels, and those who are righteous, He will bring with Him, and they will shine like the sun in the kingdom of the Father. Whoever has ears ought to hear. Let our ears, my dear friends, listen to the Word of God. Let the gospel, let the good news, let the message of God, also present in the conscience, speak to our heart. Let us pray that as we continue on our path to heaven, that seed of faith, that seed of love and diligence will grow into a tree. And that tree, our tree, will bear good fruits. Fruits of sacrifice for true love for your children, for your husband, and for your family. And sacrifice as well for our countrymen, for our nation. Seeds of service, so that voluntarily or out of love, we continue to serve the church or wherever we are called to serve, to make a difference to the lives of our brothers and sisters, so that we can bear fruit, the fruit of responding to our mission and purpose in life. Because, my dear friends, by our fruits by sacrifice, by doing our purpose and mission in life, and by serving, indeed, we glorify the Lord. Good ways, my dear friends. In fact, our vocation from God, the path of happiness, holiness, order in our life. The path of peace, because God dwells in our hearts and He continues to guide us. May that restlessness in our hearts, my dear friends, may we discover indeed that it is only in God that we can find peace. Amen. Let us all rise. Let us profess our faith. I believe in one God, the Father Almighty, maker of heaven and earth, of all things visible and invisible. I believe in one Lord Jesus Christ, the only begotten Son of God, born of the Father before all ages,
1: God from God, light from light, true God from true God, begotten, not made, consubstantial with the Father. Through him all things were made, for us men and for our salvation. He came down from heaven, and by the Holy Spirit was incarnate of the Virgin Mary and became man. For our sake he was crucified under Pontius Pilate. He suffered death and was buried, and rose again on the third day in accordance with the Scriptures. He ascended into heaven and is seated at the right hand of the Father. He will come again in glory to judge the living and the dead, and his kingdom will have no end. I believe in the Holy Spirit, the Lord, the giver of life, who proceeds from the Father and the Son, who with the Father and the Son is adored and glorified, who has spoken through the prophets. I believe in one holy, Catholic, and apostolic church. I confess one baptism for the forgiveness of sins, and I look forward to the resurrection of the dead and the life of the world to come. Amen.
0: Brothers and sisters, God's infinite love and mercy are reflected in nature. The sun shines on both the good and the bad. Wheat and weeds grow together. With confidence, let us call out to him, Lord, hear our prayer.
1: Lord, hear our prayer. May the Church become more fully conscious of the sinfulness of her children and incessantly pursue the path of penance and renewal. We pray.
0: Lord, hear our prayer.
1: May we reject the culture of death and revenge by tempering our sense of justice with compassion. We pray.
0: Lord, hear our prayer.
1: May family members learn from the Lord to be merciful and come to forgive, understand, and appreciate one another. We pray.
0: Lord, hear our prayer.
1: May lawbreakers and criminals, or those considered weeds of society, realize the great chance God has given them to reform their lives. We pray.
0: Lord, hear our prayer.
1: May the poor and the oppressed who suffer from society's unfair systems never lose hope but continue to trust in God, who shall judge everyone justly in the end. We pray.
0: Lord, hear our prayer.
1: May God purify the world of all violence, greed, and misuse of power that brings suffering and death to many. We pray.
0: Lord, hear our prayer.
1: May the youth attentively listen to God's call to holiness and be open to dedicating their lives to Him through the religious and priestly vocation, especially in the order of Saint Augustine. Let us pray to the Lord.
0: Lord, hear our prayer.
1: May God deem it worthy and beneficial to us that Venerable Teofilo Camomot be raised to the altar of the saints. We pray.
0: Lord, hear our prayer.
1: For the intentions of the Holy Father this month, Let us pray for the respect and protection of human life in all its stages, recognizing it as a gift from God. We pray.
2: Lord, hear our prayer.
1: Let us pray for the urgent concerns of our community and our personal intentions. We pray.
2: Lord, hear our prayer.
0: Lord, help us in our weakness. Send your Spirit to strengthen us in our struggle against evil. You who live and reign forever and ever.
1: Amen.

0: please rise. Pray, brothers and sisters, that my sacrifice and yours may be acceptable to God, the Almighty Father.
1: May the Lord accept the sacrifice of your hands for the grace and glory of his name.
0: O God, who in the one perfect sacrifice brought to completion varied offerings of the law, accept, we pray, this sacrifice from your faithful servants and make it holy as you bless the gifts of Abel, so that what each has offered to the honor of your majesty may benefit the salvation of all through Christ our Lord.
1: Amen.
0: The Lord be with you.
2: And with your spirit.
0: Lift up your hearts.
2: Lift them up to
0: God. Let us give thanks to the Lord our God.
2: It is right and just.
0: It is truly right and just, our duty and our salvation, always and everywhere to give you thanks, Father most holy, to your beloved Son, Jesus Christ, your Word through whom you made all things, whom you sent as our Savior and Redeemer, incarnate by the Holy Spirit and born of the Virgin, fulfilling your will and gaining for you a holy people. He stretched out his hands as he endured his passion, so as to break the bonds of death and manifest the resurrection. And so with the angels and all the saints, we declare your glory, as with one voice we acclaim.

are indeed holy, O Lord, the fount of all holiness. Make holy, therefore, these gifts, we pray, by sending down your Spirit upon them like the dewfall, so that they may become for us the body and blood of our Lord Jesus Christ. At the time he was betrayed and entered willingly into his passion, he took bread and, giving thanks, broke it and gave it to his disciples, saying, "Take this, all of you, and eat of it, for this is my body, which will be given up for you."

In a similar way, when supper was ended, he took the chalice and once more giving thanks, he gave it to his disciples, saying, "Take this, all of you, and drink from it, for this is the chalice of my blood, the blood of the new and eternal covenant, which will be poured out for you and for many for the forgiveness of sins. Do this in memory of me."

Therefore, as you celebrate the memorial of his death and resurrection, we offer you, Lord, the bread of life and the chalice of salvation, giving thanks that you have held us worthy to be in your presence and minister to you. Humbly we pray that partaking of the body and blood of Christ, we may be gathered into one by the Holy Spirit. Remember, Lord, your church spread throughout the world and bring her to the fullness of charity, together with Leo, our Pope, and Alberto, our Bishop, and all the clergy. Remember also our brothers and sisters who have fallen asleep in the hope of the resurrection, and all who have died in your mercy. Welcome them into the light of your face. Have mercy on us all, we pray, that with the Blessed Virgin Mary, Mother of God, with Saint Joseph, her spouse, and with the blessed apostles and all the saints who have pleased you throughout the ages, we may merit to be co-heirs to eternal life, and may praise and glorify you through your Son, Jesus Christ.

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Graciously grant peace in our days, that by the help of your mercy we may be always free from sin and safe from all distress as we await the blessed hope and the coming of our Savior, Jesus Christ.

Christ said to your apostles, "Peace I leave you, my peace I give you. 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

0: behold Jesus. 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
1: Glory to the Father, to the Son, and to the Holy Spirit. 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

0: Please all rise. 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
1: Amen.
0: National prayer for enlightenment, conversion, and renewal. Loving Father, God of truth and justice, you sent your only Son, Jesus Christ, who by his Paschal mystery revealed your mercy and reconciled us to you. We come before you seeking healing, righteousness, and renewal for our land.
2: 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We see truth being cast aside, justice delayed, and division weakening the fiber of our society.
0: 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May they serve with honesty, justice, and compassion. 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
2: Forgive us for closing our eyes to what is right, for accepting excuses in place of accountability, and for allowing despair and division to weaken our hope for our people. We confess the many times we remain silent in the face of wrongdoing, when we chose convenience over conscience, fear over courage, and apathy over responsibility.
0: O Holy Spirit, renew our hearts and enlighten our minds. Turn us from indifference to compassion, from silence to faithful action, from division to unity, and from despair to hope. 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
0: We ask this through our Lord Jesus Christ, your Son, who lives and reigns with you in the unity of the Holy Spirit, God, forever and ever.
2: Amen.
0: Holy Mary, Mother of the Filipino people and Queen of Peace,
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Dr. Erwin Gracie, Abel G. Uslob. 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Gary Gars ending mapa Matias Valiente Ramos. Gina Lynn Dolores Miss Amalinao, thank you. Emily Lumawa, good morning de Bambina. Shout out watching from Labangon Cebu City. Nancy Abordo Sunyo, thank you. Winsel Bishop Juvin. Akane Greece Dagit Mamada. Okay, shout out from Davao Occidental. Alright. Kaning usa. Good morning, Idol Pamina. Shout out ko ni Siyong Families o Nyala Family diri sa Panulong Labrador. 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Thank you. And La Cecil Hukames, thank you. Tak na, alas 11:05 na. 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
2: 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Number one.
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10: Number one sa balita, number one sa komentaryo, number one sa drama, at number one sa serbisyo publiko. DYHP RMN Cebu, the official overall number one.
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6: The angel of the Lord declared unto Mary,
7: and she conceived by the Holy Spirit.
6: Hail Mary, full of grace, the Lord is with thee. Blessed art thou among women, and blessed is the fruit of the womb, Jesus.
8: Holy Mary, Mother of God, pray for us sinners, now and at the hour of
6: our death. Amen. Behold the handmaid of the Lord.
7: Be it done to me according to your word.
6: Hail Mary, full of grace, the Lord is with thee. Blessed art thou among women, and blessed is the fruit of the womb, Jesus.
8: Sinners,
6: and the Word was made flesh
7: and dwelt amongst us.
6: Hail Mary, full of grace, the Lord is with thee. Blessed art thou among women, and blessed is the fruit of thy womb, Jesus.
8: Holy Mary, Mother of God, pray for us,
6: O Holy Mother of God,
7: that we may be made worthy of the promises of Christ. Both for us who beseech you, O Lord, your grace into our hearts, that we, to whom the incarnation of Christ, your Son, was made known by the message of an angel, may by his passion and cross be brought to the glory of his resurrection through the same Christ our Lord. Amen.

0: 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DYHP RMN Cebu, the official overall number one. 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